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11: 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Let's continue with more of the Classic Rock goodness. Number two, Pink Floyd's Comfortably Numb.
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2: Well, definitely a surprise this year, not because of the quality of the song or anything like that, but just because it's never been number one before. But you made it that way. So in that number one spot for this year's Philly 500, the great Baba O'Reilly by The Who here at MGK.

And there it is, all laid out for you by your votes. This year's top 10 from the Philly 500, starting with number 10, Hotel California by the Eagles. Smells Like Teen Spirit by Nirvana in at number 9. Stairway to Heaven, which is usually 1, 2, or 3, takes number 8 this year. Don Henley, number 7 with The Boys of Summer. Squeezebox by The Who enjoys number 6. Our number 5 is Dance the Night Away from Van Halen. Number 4 is Do You Feel Like We Do by Peter Frampton. Sympathy for the Devil takes number 3. Number 2, Comfortably Numb by Pink Floyd. And number 1, we just heard it, Bob O'Reilly by The Who. Now, thanks a lot for joining me for the recap. It's MGK.

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MGK.

0: Hey, it's Kristen. 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

0: That phone and that Bluetooth speaker are your keys to taking the best classic rock ever made anywhere you want to go. And nobody does it like we do it here in Philly. I'm Tony Harris. 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
9: Now they will know why they are afraid of the dark. 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
14: Whistle.

the Beatles had broken worldwide in 1964 after a very successful year at home in England and toured pretty much non-stop for 3 years. That would burn anybody out. Throw in the Philippine dictatorship coming very close to beating them up and maybe to death for an unintended insult, and the American Christian fundamentalists burning their records and threatening their lives for John Lennon's misinterpreted We're Bigger Than Jesus interview, and the band said, we quit. Touring, that is. They wouldn't officially go their separate ways for another 3 years, 6 albums, and 2 more movies. But at the crossroads at the end of 1966, bass player Paul McCartney thought, why don't we liberate ourselves entirely from being the Beatles, have some fun, and pretend we're somebody else? A fictitious group called Sgt. Pepper's Lonely Hearts Club Band. And we'll write about different subjects, different characters, vignettes, you know, and see what happens. What happened was the most extraordinary album ever heard by anybody at the time. It captured the birth of consciousness, revealed the potential of a new art form, and resonated, inspired, and unified a generation worldwide as nothing has since.

Once upon a time, or maybe twice, there was an unearthly paradise called

Hello, this is Martin Lewis, the official Beatles correspondent for Little Steven's Underground Garage, and you are listening to Steven's celebration of Sgt. Pepper's Lonely Hearts Club Band. And because they're a British band, I'm now going to say Little Steven's Underground Garage.

for two events outside of my inner family circle that I remember in life, and one was Kennedy's assassination, John Kennedy, and the other was where I was when I first heard Sgt. Pepper's Lonely Hearts Club Band.

0: began our tribute to one of the great albums of all time, Sgt. Pepper's Lonely Hearts Club Band, with a doo-wop version from Big Daddy. Big Daddy sadly no longer around, but they go all the way back to the 70s, and they should have never changed their original name, which was Big Daddy Dipstick and the Lube Jobs. And of course, had their breakthrough, where else? On Dr. Demento's radio show. We miss you, Big Daddy. Come back together for us. We started our first set with the title track, Sgt. Pepper's Lonely Hearts Club Band, conceived by Paul, written by Paul and John, and produced, of course, by George Martin. Then we allowed the segue to continue right into With a Little Help from My Friends, which is pretty much where the literal part of the concept ended, other than the reprise later on. That has become, of course, one of Ringo's signature songs. Well, he sings it great, doesn't he?
1: Dancing While the World is Ending, Stanley Simmons. Yeah, Evan Stanley and Nick Simmons, sons of Paul and Jean, who are something a little bit different than Kiss. Yeah, but we like both things.
0: It's Cold Outside, a classic from the Choir out of Cleveland. Came out on Can-Am. You don't remember that label? Luckily picked up by Roulette, which is probably how anybody heard it, outside of their immediate family. Written by Dan Clowen, the Choir was originally called The Mods. One of our favorite local bands in Jersey was The Mods. I gotta play their record. They had one record. I gotta play that one of these days. We have to do that. Anyway, the Choir would evolve into the Raspberries, with pretty much Dan being replaced by Eric Carmen.
1: Born to Kill from Social Distortion. It is the title track from their first album in 15 years. Mike Ness wrote it and produced it with Dee Sardi. We welcome them back with open arms.
0: Well, by the way, everything we're playing, except for the new things, were on the charts the week Sgt. Pepper came out. Even Shake by Otis Redding, believe it or not. And even stranger, it was a live version, which we didn't play because I despise most live recordings. I don't get it. 99% of them are just inferior versions of the record. I know we do play a couple of live things, but very few, and there's always a reason. Anyway, we are celebrating what many consider the greatest album of all time. No argument for me. We'll be going to the breaks with other songs that were on the charts that we couldn't fit into the show, like this one.

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21: Sgt. Pepper is considered the first rock concept album. Some suggest Frank Zappa's Freak Out with the Mothers of Invention, which was out the year before. But that's a bit of a stretch. Frank Sinatra probably invented the concept within the wee small hours in 1955. But everybody denies it all now. And even back then, whatever Paul McCartney may have had in mind was deliberately ignored by John Lennon and George Harrison. And even Ringo's been talking about how he liked the one before it and the one after it better than it. Nobody seems to think it holds up song by song, somehow. And the way people talk, you'd think it was some mass delusion at the time brought on by one acid trip too many. Well, I respectfully disagree with everybody. It was obviously not as linear a concept album as The Who's incredible classic Tommy, but it was an extraordinary adventurous trip by way of 12 very different roads and 12 very different songs, bringing an equally diverse worldwide group of seekers to a common place. The 12 songs were diverse musically, and if you want to add Strawberry Fields and Penny Lane, the two songs originally intended to be on the album, but released as a single before it, that brings us to 14 very diverse songs. But a funny thing happens when you take a close look at them. You realize the songs are very much related to each other, emotionally. Very much a tale of loneliness and loss. Very much like Sinatra's common theme of late-night isolation and the ache in one's soul of a lost love. The Sgt. Pepper Band themselves, who also proudly performed When I'm 64, turn out to be the clowns who entertain for a living and then cry themselves to sleep at night after the circus has gone dark. Billy Shears, a brave face, but just managing to get by with the help of his friends. Getting better has an angry young man. There's desolate loneliness of being trapped staring at a ceiling where the gray rain is dripping through and fixing a hole. A young girl's forced, against her own better judgment, to go out on her own, leaving her parents disconsolate, and she's leaving home. People hiding themselves behind walls of illusion, lost souls, love gone cold, and within you without you. Nothing to do to save his life, nothing to say, nothing to do, nothing changes. And good morning, good morning. And even the girl with kaleidoscope eyes, alas, is an unattainable fantasy.

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1: But do you know why it really failed?
0: I can't imagine.
1: As I was going under, I started to recite Shakespeare, the Talmud, the formulas of Einstein, anything I could remember, even a song from the Beatles. It armored me, girl. They couldn't wipe those things away. You can't beat the human spirit.

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A gross physical salute to the fantastic possibilities of life in this country. But only for those with true grit. 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

0: We started the set with one of the coolest records ever, Loosing the Sky with Diamonds. We all know the story by now, I think. John's first son, Julian, brought home a drawing and told his father that was her name, and all reference to the LSD initials was coincidental. I think the BBC banned it anyway, just to ban it.
1: 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That's Dan Maraldi featuring Palmyra Del Ran. Dan wrote and produced it. Get it from danmaraldi.com.
0: 6 o'clock. The very groovy Lovin' Spoonful, part of the whole folk rock thing going on right into 67. Not as folk rocky at that point, obviously. Written by the great John Sebastian and produced by the band. They were a terrific band. John Sebastian, Steve Boone, the great Zalianowski on guitar, and Joe Butler on drums. Here Comes My Baby with the Tremolos. Why are the Tremolos famous? That's right, because that's who was selected by Dick Rowe over the Beatles. Now, if they'd come in with that song, it would have been understandable. They didn't. And let's go to the break with a group that I really didn't appreciate till 20 or 30 years later, but I dig them a lot now.

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11: Sergeant Pepper had no separation song to song. It was the first album ever to include the lyrics and cutouts of a mustache and stuff like that. The cover was amazing. It was the first time Dolby noise reduction had been used because they were bouncing from four track to four track, which is absolutely incredible. Impossible, really. The critical reception can be summed up by Kenneth Tynan of the London Times, who called it a decisive moment in the history of Western civilization. I think that qualifies as a good review. Remember that this record was the ultimate proof of the massive paradigm shift that the 60s were, in general, and a decisive moment in history indeed. The impact of the sophistication of the music and production alone were impossible to measure at the time, no one believing they could leave a genius like Brian Wilson so far behind so quickly. The good news was that a new art form, actually born a few years earlier with Like a Rolling Stone, was finally recognized. The bad news was that rock was now an art form, and that would mean two gigantic negatives to balance the ecstatic, revelatory positives. First, a nightmare of bad poetry, naive philosophy, and incorrect conclusions would be hereafter unleashed upon a defenselessly stoned public. And second, everything that was rock and roll before the art form of rock would be dismissed as irrelevant by the hip wazee and journalist elite. And that remains true

Welcome to your favorite drive-in theater and a sparkling new season. Watch our screen and local newspapers for all the fine shows coming this way. Show after show will feature the latest hits, the biggest stars for fun-filled, pleasure-packed evenings. Relax, come as you are, and spend an enjoyable night out with the entire family. No parking problems, no babysitting problems. And there are always tasty snacks at our modern refreshment stand.

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1: I hope he does not have any more ideas.
2: And now, gentlemen, I've got another idea.
1: Yes, monsieur, another idea.
2: Yeah, the next thing we're going to do is change the numbers on all the rooms.
1: But the guests, they would go into the wrong rooms. Think of the confusion.
2: Yes, but think of the fun.

Good evening, everybody. My name is Ringo, and yours isn't. Anyway, here I am on Little Steven's Underground Garage Show, listening to real people play real instruments and turning themselves into real bands. Christ, it's great, Steven. We're really glad you're doing it. It's fab, fab, fab.

We started with a song John wrote from a cornflakes commercial, something like that. I kid you not. Good morning, good morning. And another group born from the folk rock thing. Oh, 65, the Turtles. Still going strong in 67, but She'd Rather Be With Me. Yeah, stuff had some steps.

0: it, and the band produced it. Get it from thewoggles.com.
1: When I was young, credited to Eric Burden and the Animals, because there wasn't no animals left but Eric. Cool stuff, though. And one from Paul, lovely Rita. I'm guessing it's George Martin playing that piano solo, even though it ends with a mistake. We were hip enough to leave it in. We're celebrating Sgt. Pepper, and we go to the break with the very first of the Beatle-influenced groups. There would be many, and there still are many, thankfully. But before this group would transform into the disco superstars, which is unfortunately all that people remember, they were a very cool rock band, the first two albums. They played stuff like this.
2: Have you

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coolest song in the world this week comes from the rock and roll capital of the world, Blue Island, Illinois. 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

Hi everybody, this is Graham Nash from The Hollies, amongst other bands. You're with Little Steven right now in the underground garage, and I don't think that radio has ever been this cool.

0: Some guys grow old without turning chicken. 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
1: Okay, Lieutenant Lionheart. I grant you're brave, but the question now is, how dumb are you? I'm the only one here that knows Las Vegas. Why don't you guys believe me when I tell you the percentage is always with the house? With the house?
2: The percentage is with the people who are rigging the game, and in this case, it's us.
3: You are a deserter under fire, a traitor!
1: Oh, shut up or I'll step on you.

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The Father is merciful. The light socket is crudely attached to the ceiling after the house was built to receive a plug which sticks in it all right and serves my phonograph now for Bach. The closet door is open for me where I left it. 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

0: We started that set with our coolest song in the world this week, Beautiful Things, title track from Donnie V's upcoming album. He wrote it with Jim Timbers and produced it with Mike Tholen. And Donnie joined by Ed Breckenfeld, Mike Lepond, Paul Gilbert, and Phil Angiotti. We all know Donnie, one of the founding members of Enough's Enough, doing a solo thing, and it's great. Our coolest song in the world this week, Beautiful Things, from Donnie V.
1: The Hollies were on the charts the first week in June, 1967, with Pay You Back with Interest, one of their many classics written by the usual writing team, guitar player Tony Hicks, and singers Alan Clark and Graham Nash, and as usual, produced by the great Ron Richards.
0: Dreaming Screaming is Ryan Hamilton. He wrote it with Dave Draper, and Dave Draper produced it. 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
1: Friday on My Mind was the Easy Beats, the most fabulous and famous Australian garage rock band, none of whom were from Australia. Written by the great Harry Vanda and George Young, and produced by the amazing Shel Talmy, my cousin Little Stevie Wright on vocals. And yes, George is the older brother of AC/DC's Angus and Malcolm Young. This is where they learned how to play, only louder. Getting Better, fabulously weird, emotionally contradictory lyrics and music from this surprisingly complex album. Let's go to the break with a little bit of Smokey Robinson, who was on the charts at the time, and we'll be back with more cool stuff.

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So I guess what I'm saying is it's time to revise revisionist history. It is time to restore Sergeant Pepper to its rightful place at the top of the rock as art form food chain and not blame it for what came after. Stop pulling it apart and whining that the separate pieces don't hold up. It was meant to be heard all together, not downloaded one song at a time. When heard all together, in mono as God intended, of course, you will experience something magical. Something emotionally coherent was created in spite of the six different personalities making it. Six including producer George Martin and engineer Jeff Emmerich. And in spite of all of their different ideas, different motivations, personality clashes, and drug-induced chaos and confusion, for one moment, art, craft, unfettered, liberated vision, and quiet, sober discipline transported us to a place we'd never ever been. All philosophies, races, religions, in harmony. Our love and belief in music giving us a glimpse of eternity and the thrill of unlimited possibility.

0: have removed the gangplank, Sidney. 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
1: JJ, it's one thing to wear your dog collar. 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
0: The man in jail is always for freedom.
1: Except if you'll excuse me, JJ, I'm not in jail.
0: You're in jail, Sidney. 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
1: You're blind, Mr. Magoo. This is the crossroads for me. I won't get Kello. Not for a lifetime pass to the Polo Grounds. Not if you serve me Cleopatra on a plate.

This is Peter Bogdanovich, and you are with Little Steven in the underground garage. As a filmmaker, I find the cinematography just exquisite. 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

0: We started with a track that I think will be enjoyed hundreds of years from now, as the Beatles will be credited with creating the entire world music movement. George Harrison's best, I think. Fabulous stuff. Gary Lewis and the Playboys with a lesser known hit of theirs, once again written by Gary Bonner and Alan Gordon. Those Busy Boys, produced by Snuff Garrett. Girls in Love, got all the way to 42 on the charts. Cool stuff there, right?
1: Temporary Buzz is Mark Valentine. Dave Draper produced it and Mark Valentine wrote it. Get it from markvalentine.co.uk.
0: The Grassroots, Let's Live for Today, from their second album, And Big Daddy Took Us Home. And what a way it was to start the summer of 1967. Put on Sgt. Pepper today, and I promise you, you will feel the same thing we did back then. Exhilaration.
2: Now I have to face stupid reality again.
0: We want to thank the Hard Rock cafes, hotels, casinos, and the Seminole coolest Indian tribe ever for being our sponsor from day one. And I want to thank all of the Hard Rock employees around the world as we stop in and do our DJ thing when we're on the road. Nicest people in the world, in addition to the best food. And someday will be a rock and roll circuit. I'm never going to give up on that. We want to thank Premier Networks, our new syndicator, Julie Talbot, Rick Bucchietti, Tanya Juhasz, and Corey Neal. Forgive the pronunciation. I'll get it right eventually. And if you're in need of any guitars or amps or tambourines, go see Andy Babuke. I want to thank our... Is Intrepid the word? Or is that an aircraft carrier? Dennis Mortensen, who puts the show together every week in spite of the odds. Go to undergroundgarage.com if you've missed any of our last 750 shows. And Facebook and Twitter and at Stevie Van Zandt. You can talk to me personally. And thank you, Alan Freed. We'll see you all next week.
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5: 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From Benjamin Franklin and John Adams to the Continental Congress and Washington's crossing the Delaware. 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

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And it used to mean so much to me. 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

Look at that mama, she got it sticking in the cameraman. Look at her, so. And he's up there. What's that? Hawaiian noises. He's banging on the bongos like a chimpanzee. Oh, that ain't working.

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4: Good morning. 58 degrees in Center City, going up to 76. Lots of sunshine, and I hope you had a great weekend. Early risers, thanks for being here. Got something really cool for you all this week. Early Riser Advantage. Teenage Mutant Ninja Turtle tribute, courtesy of the Reading Phillies. I've got four packs of tickets for you to win to that game. You know something about the Teenage Mutant Ninja Turtles coming up at 6:40 this morning. Morning featured artist, a guitarist, birthday today, who had some pretty cool career stops before landing his current gig of a lifetime. Tune from that band coming up just after 7 o'clock. You got a good appetite. I got a $100 Nebraska gift card for you to win during Connect 3 all this week. 9 o'clock, be around for that. Cindy Graham has your first look at the roads coming up at 6:20. And hearing about someone else's weird dreams. Comedian Ted Alexander explains. 10 after laughter coming up on MGK. 6 o'clock. Good morning.

0: Philadelphia's classic rock, 102.9. MGK, 610. Monday, sunny, high 76 this afternoon, 58 degrees right now in Center City. I hope you had a great weekend. I'm Paul Kelly. Cindy Graham's got your first look at the roads coming up at 620. Dodgers Yamamoto struck out 10 as the Dodgers took the series from the Phillies with a 9-1 win yesterday afternoon. Bills off today, back home tomorrow at the bank, hosting the Padres. First pitch, 640.
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0: Hopefully you had a good dream over the weekend or last night, not a weird dream. Comedian Ted Alexandro explains hearing about someone else's weird dreams.
2: So my friend was telling me about this dream that she had the other day, and everybody always thinks their dream is the weirdest. Right? Oh, I had the weirdest dream. No, come on, it was so weird. And it's always this boring story, right? Like, oh, we were on this boat going down a river, but it was a river of gravy. How weird is that? And we weren't using an oar, it was a Q-tip. How weird is that? And you're like, it isn't weird at all. It's boring. There's a reason you were asleep during this. I'm dozing off just listening to you.
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0: Philadelphia's classic rock, 102.9. MGK, 619. Sunny, 76 the high. June 1st, Monday, 58 degrees right now in Center City.
1: Hey, boy, take that ball out of your mouth. Haven't you ever seen a baseball before? There's something kind of yeah about a kid that's never played baseball.
2: It's a gun and you can't tell that one's bad.
3: There's no crying. There's no crying in baseball.
0: I have some baseball tickets for the early risers this week. A four-pack of tickets to go see the Reading Phillies on June 14th. And it's their tribute to Teenage Mutant Ninja Turtles game when the Reading Phillies will be wearing Teenage Mutant Ninja Turtles jerseys. And there's a jersey auction and raffle. Plus, it's the crazy hot dog vendor birthday party. 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Your chance to win four packs to this game for the June 14th game against the Portland Sea Dogs. Happens with the Early Riser Advantage all this week at 6:40 this morning. I'm Paul Kelly. Good morning, Cindy Graham.
4: Good morning.
0: So did your weekend live up to blissfully unscheduled? How did that go? Did it all work out? Nothing can ruin that, right?
4: Well, you know, it was Saturday was pretty good, but then Sunday, the weather was so nice, I felt like I had to schedule being outside. So that it was a little more scheduled. That's tough. It's a tough job, isn't it?
0: Did you arrive on time for that schedule?
4: I did. I just barely made it.
0: Okay. All right. Good on you. I'm still getting my feet under me. This was really literally a graduation party hopping weekend and hopping from Pottstown to Malvern back to Havertown and a very good weekend to be out and enjoying other people's successes. Really cool to see the expressions on the graduates' faces, some from high school, some from college. And the expressions on the parents' faces, knowing that some of these bills are about to just go away.
4: Oh, they never go away. College bills.
0: I didn't want to kill that buzz for these folks. I didn't want to tell them that.
4: Don't tell them. Sorry, people.
0: That's from the Cindy line of expertise. I'll let you be the bearer
4: in their 20s.
0: Of that news. About 100,000 vehicles being recalled over airbag issues. I'll let you know about that at 7:20. But at 6:20, how's our first look at the roads?
4: Well, we had an opening recently completed at the Burlington-Bristol Bridge, so traffic's back to normal there, but we're expecting an opening at the Tacony-Palmyra Bridge sometime before 7 this morning. MLK Drive is closed between the Ben Franklin Parkway and Falls Bridge until 7. They're wrapping up the weekend closure for recreational use. Schuylkill Expressway, not too bad yet. It does slow down eastbound from Montgomery through Girard. Westbound Schuylkill is slowing University of South and between City Avenue and Belmont. We've got detours around an accident in Plymouth Township with Plymouth Road closed between Falcon Drive and Eagle Drive. Disabled vehicle in Hatboro County Line Road at Jacksonville Road. Heading south on I-95, it's jammed already south of Cobman, but we're not bad yet, heading northbound on 42. 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

0: Classic Rock, 102.9 MGK, 638, sunny, high 76, first day of June, 58 degrees right now in Center City. Happy heavenly birthday to John Bonham, birthday over the weekend, and that was the sideshow portion of Paul Kelly inside and out of the studio. The video series currently happening on the MGK socials. That was last night's video, if you have a chance to take a look at that. Appreciate your eyes giving that a look, and also appreciate you giving the look to MGK's Veterans Radiothon, which is coming up on Friday, June 12th. There are details about it on our website. And as you remember, John DiBella began this back in 2007. And this is our day-long fundraiser with all the proceeds benefiting the Veterans Multi-Service Center here in Philadelphia. 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If you've already made one of those early donations, thank you. We're also going to have auction items up for bid throughout the morning on June 12th. Thank you to our sponsors, Acme, Davis Honda, Parks Casino, Always Best Care Philly and Delaware, Mabraza Brazilian Steakhouse, Live Casino and Hotel Philadelphia, and Rita's. 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
2: Come on up, right over the old plate, right down the old alley. This guy's a pushover. Come on up, boy, give it to him.

jerseys and doing a jersey auction, a raffle, Brazy hot dog vendor birthday party on that day as well. Ticket information, readingphillies.com. But you can win a four-pack for being an early riser and knowing something about the Teenage Mutant Ninja Turtles. They're named after Renaissance artists. Name all four from the TV cartoon series. You'll win a four-pack of Reading Phillies tickets for June 14th. And I'll start with caller four at 610-668-WMGK.

0: Philadelphia's classic rock, 102.9 MGK. 651, good morning. First day of June, sunny, 76 the afternoon high, 58 degrees right now in Center City. Morning featured artist coming up after 7 o'clock, their guitarist, birthday today. Had a couple cool career stops before landing the gig of a lifetime and a title track from that band's 80s catalog coming up just after 7 o'clock this morning. Cindy Graham standing by with your next look at the roads and early riser advantage. You are caller number 4.
1: No way.
0: Yes, way.
1: Let me turn the radio off. Hold on. Let me turn it down.
0: The 4 Teenage Mutant Ninja Turtles named after Renaissance artists. Can you name all 4?
1: Renaissance art.
0: Can you name them?
1: Hold on. I can name them. Hold on.
0: No. Tell me now. I can't wait. It sounded like a no.
1: I can name them.
0: Who are they?
1: Come on. Maybe I can. I don't know.
0: Oh, sorry. See ya. I am GK. Can you name the Teenage Mutant Ninja Turtles, the 4 of them?
2: Raphael, Donatello, Leonardo, and Michelangelo.
0: Congratulations. Who are you?
2: My name is Peggy.
0: Hi, Peggy. Good morning. You've got a 4-pack of tickets to go see the Reading Phillies on their tribute to the Teenage Mutant Ninja Turtles event.
2: That would be awesome. My grandsons will love it.
0: It's Sunday, June 14th. The team is going to be decked out in Ninja Turtles jerseys. There's going to be a jersey auction raffle. It's crazy hot dog vendor birthday party event, too. And tickets available at ReadingPhillies.com. Peggy, you and the grandkids are going because you knew this morning's early riser advantage naming the Teenage Mutant Ninja Turtles. Congratulations.
2: Thank you so much, Paul. It's great talking with you.
0: Nice to talk with you as well.
2: I'm calling, going from North Wales, Pennsylvania.
0: Okay. Did you have a good weekend?
2: I did. Sunday, I didn't do much, but Saturday, I watched my grandsons win their playoff baseball game.
0: That's awesome. What team is that?
2: They play for the Norwegian, and their team is, the Orioles.
0: Congratulations to their team.
2: Yes. Thank you so much. We're playing again tonight.
0: All right. Well, good luck to the Orioles. Here with Cindy Graham, I'm Paul Kelly with my Teenage Mutant Ninja Turtle lunchbox and thermos, and ready to have my first slurp of the morning here, Cindy, so I'll let you take over for the roads at 6:53.
3: All right. Well, unfortunately, we're seeing a problem in South Jersey with an accident on 295 northbound. It's crawling as you travel north on 295 from Route 45 to 42. That's where the accident's been cleared to the left shoulder. Because of that delay, northbound 42 is jammed from 55 to 295, and 55 northbound is jammed from Deptford to 42. Nothing's moving right now on both sides of the Tacony-Palmyra Bridge. An opening is wrapping up there. You can use the Betsy Ross as an alternate. South on 95, it is jammed between Cotman and the Betsy Ross. There's an accident in East Whiteland, southbound on 202. That's jammed solid from Route 30 to King Road, where the right lane's blocked. We've got detour around an accident in Plymouth Township with Plymouth Road closed between Falcon Way and Eagle Drive. The Schuylkill Expressway eastbound jams between the Blue Route and Conshohocken. It's slow from the Conshohocken curve to Gladwin, from the Roosevelt Boulevard through Vine. Westbound slow, University of South jams up from the Boulevard past City Avenue. And watch out for a disabled vehicle in Hatboro on County Line Road at Jacksonville Road. 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

0: Classic Rock, 102.9 MGK. 708, sunny today, high 76 for the first day of June. 58 degrees right now in Center City. I'm Paul Kelly. Hopefully you had a great weekend. Almost 100,000 vehicles recalled over airbag issues. I'll have more about that at 7:20 when Cindy Graham has next look at the roads. Yamamoto struck out 10 as Dodgers took that series from the Phillies with a 9-1 win yesterday afternoon. Phil's off today. Start up a series with the Padres back here at the bank. First pitch tomorrow night, 6:40.
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0: Morning Featured Artist guitarist has a birthday today, and his career made some pretty cool hops along the way. Began in 1964 playing in some different bands before he landed in the Jeff Beck Group, and then the Faces, and then after a solo album, which included George Harrison playing on it with him, as well as Keith Richards. The guys were longtime friends, and Mick Taylor was getting ready to leave the Rolling Stones, so Keith invited Ron Wood to join the Rolling Stones as an official member in 1976. And today is Ronnie's 79th birthday, and a track from the Stones' 80s catalog, a track that they never performed in concert until 2013, 33 years after they recorded the tune, the title track to Emotional Rescue. Morning Featured Artists, Rolling Stones and MGK.

0: 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It is 61 degrees now in Center City.
1: All right, are you ready to eat?
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0: I hope you've got a good appetite, because I've got a $100 Nebraska gift card for you to win all this week at 9 o'clock. If you can connect three, be around for that. Here with Cindy Graham, I'm Paul Kelly. Hopefully you had a great weekend. Cindy, there's some vehicles on the roads that are being recalled due to some airbag issues.
7: Oh, I hate when that happens.
0: There's almost 100,000 of them being recalled. Honda is recalling Honda and Acura vehicles from model years 2016 through 2026. After finding that a front passenger seat weight sensor can crack and short circuit due to a capacitor made from substandard materials and causing front passenger airbags to deploy in crashes when they really should not be. And this includes infants in car seats and children and smaller adults not being in those positions. So the issue has already generated more than 200 warranty claims. And the recall is going to be happening in July. They'll be notifying owners by July 6th and replacing the sensor at no charge. In the meantime, their recommendation is children and smaller passengers should ride in the back seat and drive carefully until July 6th so you don't have a bag popping out if you hit a speed bump or something like that. As you've got the eyes on the roads, what's happening?
7: Well, big problem in South Jersey with detouring around an accident on 295 northbound. It's closed right now between 47 and 42 as they try and get that accident out of the way. And that's got traffic that's just barely moving north on 295 from 130 through the detour route 47. 42 northbound's jammed Blackwood-Clemington Road to 295 and 55 northbound jammed approaching Deptford to 42. Still sees some backed up traffic at the Tacony-Palmyra Bridge after an earlier opening, especially on the Pennsylvania side. South on 95 it jams Cotman to the Betsy Ross and north. Northbound is slow from 452 to Curlin. There's an accident in Lower Southampton on Street Road at Stump Road. In West Whiteland, southbound 202 is jammed from Route 30 to King Road, where an accident's in the right lane. We've got the Schuylkill Expressway eastbound slow between 202 and Gulf Mills from the Conshohocken Curve to Belmont, from the Roosevelt Boulevard to Vine. Westbound Schuylkill is slow there to Vine, bumper to bumper from the Boulevard to Belmont, and then some slow spots from Gladwin out to 202. 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

Philadelphia's classic rock. Hopefully, classic rock 102.9 MGA. Confused in thoughts here. It's that kind of weekend. 7:38, sunny today, high 76, 62 degrees now in Center City. I'll get it right. I know it is the first day of June. I do know that much. I do know Cindy Krem's got our next look at the roads coming up at 7:50. I'm Paul Kelly, coming up just after 8 o'clock. In 1969, on June 1st, this artist released or recorded this very unique song in a very unique recording location with a unique backing group of singers and a very unique percussion section. That song and the story coming up just after 8 o'clock this morning. Also with Cindy Graham, going to take a look at what was tops at the box office this weekend. It wasn't Star Wars, it wasn't Prada, it wasn't Michael. This is a surprising thing. And don't forget about MGK's Classic Rock Notes newsletter. That hits your inbox a couple times a week. We don't beat you up with it, but it's great stuff to know about your classic rock artists, who's touring, some inside contest information that doesn't always come on the radio. 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

0: Classic Rock, 102.9 MGK, 748, sunny, high 76, 62 degrees right now in Center City. I'm Paul Kelly, topping the box office this weekend, Cindy Graham. This was kind of a surprise, seeing young audiences turning out in droves to movie theaters around the country this weekend, and not for the big-budget film Star Wars, or Prada, or Michael, a small-budget horror movie from a 20-year-old first-time filmmaker that began on the internet. This movie is called Backrooms.
1: Yes, my daughter was talking to me about that. So it is indeed, you know, the pulse of the young people.
0: Something intriguing about it was only in about 3,400 movie theaters in the U.S. and Canada. This thing topped the box office, $81.5 million in its first three days in the theaters this weekend.
1: Wow.
0: And that's only a few hundred thousand dollars off what The Mandalorian and Grogu did last weekend. And Backrooms was directed and co-written by YouTube creator Kane Parsons. It only cost him $10 million to produce. And, you know, that's got me thinking, Cindy, the series that I've got going on in the MGK socials, Paul Kelly, inside and out of the studio. There may be hope for me yet. If I can edit each of my 60-second videos together, get 120 of them, that would be 2 hours. Now, would somebody sit in a movie theater watching my dogs eat mashed potatoes out of a pot on the floor, or me and my neighbors having the Saturday morning cartoon coffee clutch or a graduation party? But I think I need to polish this idea a little bit more, especially if it had something cool in the background, like a juke keg. Have you ever heard of this?
1: No.
0: I'll tell you about the juke keg coming up at 8:20. It's not in my house yet, but there's something about it that I would love to add it to my house. And there's bidding happening on it and more details at 8:20. But tell me about the roads at 7:50.
1: We are not looking good in South Jersey because of an accident on northbound 295. Traffic is getting by the accident scene now, but it is crawling northbound 295 from Red Bank 644 all the way to 42, where just the right lane gets by the accident. And that delay on northbound 295 is northbound 42 jam solid from Blackwood Clement Road to 295. And then 55 northbound is jammed from 47 to 42. Heading south on I-95, just the usual volume delay between Coppin and the Betsy Ross. The northbound Blue Route has jam traffic from 95 to Route 1. They cleared the accident we had in West Whiteland, so no longer any jams southbound on 202 south of Route 30. Some good news, but now we've got an accident lower Southampton Street Road at Stump Road, one in Newtown on the Newtown Bypass at Woodbourne Road, and an accident in Doylestown on 611 northbound at Lime Kiln Road. There's also an accident in Horsham on Eastern Road at Maple Avenue, one in West Narton Township to Egypt Road at Main Street, and still detouring around an accident in Plymouth Township with Plymouth Road closed between Falcon Way and Eagle Drive. 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

0: Philadelphia's Classic Rock, 102.9 MGK. 818, sunny, 76 the afternoon high, 64 degrees right now in Center City. Here with Cindy Graham, I'm Paul Kelly. Hopefully you had a great weekend, and you may be up for a juke keg. Have you heard of one of these, Cindy?
1: I have not.
0: A juke keg has just been created by Miller High Life, and they're putting it up for auction. And this thing is beautiful. It stands about 5 feet tall, and it's done in the style, or it actually is a Crossley jukebox. But Miller has made some modifications to this beautiful wood grain and white front lighting on this. And in the middle of it, where the library might go, is where the beer tap dispensary is. Ah. This thing holds a keg of beer as well as plays music. And they're putting it up for auction today, kicking it off with bids at just $1.23 to a nod to Miller High Life's 123-year-old history. And it's an auction with all the proceeds going to the Wisconsin area music industry. And it's up for bids on eBay today through June 8th, next week. And the winner will also get a $150 gift card for said supplies of suds that need to fill this thing.
1: Wow, sounds like a pretty good deal.
0: I think I need to find some space in my house for this. I think I'm going to be doing some bidding. And wait till Susan hears we've got a juke keg possibly coming to the house. Wait a minute, we got to So, the juke keg. Also, Chuck D'Amico here at the radio station. He's a jukebox collector. I'll be talking with him about it. Maybe we go in on it.
1: Oh, yeah, there you go.
0: I don't see him running down the hallway to me yet, but I will talk to him about that a little while. Tell me about the roads at 819.
1: Well, it's looking better in South Jersey in that they completely cleared an accident northbound on 295 and 42. However, the delays remain. It was so backed up that it's taken a while to clear things out. It's still really jammed northbound on 295 from 130 through north of Route 45. At 42 northbound's jammed Blackwood-Clemington Road to 55, and 55 north is jammed approaching Deptford to 42. In Bensalem, we've got some jammed traffic southbound of Route 1 approaching the Pennsylvania Turnpike in part because of an accident. It was cleared not too long ago westbound of the Turnpike just west of Bensalem, but the Turnpike itself doesn't look bad around Bensalem. It does jam up westbound between Willow Grove and Fort Washington because of volume. South on I-95, we're backed up south of Cottman, then slow all the way to the Vine Expressway. Northbound 95 is slow from Penn's Landing to Vine, from Girard to Allegheny, from Cottman to Academy. It's backed up east on the Schuylkill at 202, slow from Conshohocken to Belmont, jams from the Boulevard through Girard. The westbound Schuylkill's jam bare to south and bumper to bumper from the Boulevard to Belmont. There's an accident White Marsh Township, Butler Pike at North Lane. They're detouring around one in Plymouth Township. Plymouth Road's closed between Falcon Way and Eagle Drive. Into a different accident, Sweetsburg Road and West Valley Road, one in Upper Gwynedd, Sumneytown Pike at Broad. 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

even with Heinz 57 varieties. To match MGK's classic rock collection, they'd have to play some serious catch up. Thanks. I'll be here all week.

0: 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Good morning. 8:37, sunny, high 76, 64 degrees right now in Center City. Good weather for a graduation practice. Class of 2026 at Avon Grove Charter School in West Grove has practice this morning. Graduation later on today. And congratulations to the class of 2026 there, as well as Jack and Julia Smith, who are headed there this morning. Their mom sent me a text this morning wishing all the best to all the graduates. Anytime you want to text, it's 610-668-WMGK. And you can speak on that line, too, because that's our phone number as well. Senior week, be safe, enjoy, have fun, and maybe slide one of these MGK discount deal cards into a graduation card. 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I'm Paul Kelly. Cindy Graham has your next look at the roads coming up at 8:50 this morning.
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1: Philadelphia's classic rock, 102.9, MGK, 850, sunny, high 76 today, 64 degrees right now in Center City. I'm Paul Kelly. Cindy Graham, there was an event in Miami over the weekend that brought out the names, brought out the stars, and you may be familiar with some of these. You watched Dancing with the Stars, correct?
2: I have watched Dancing with the Stars, yes.
1: Okay, so on the catwalk this weekend, it was the Sports Illustrated Swimsuit Runway Show, and some of the names that were there include Tiffany Haddish. You familiar with her?
2: Yes, she's a comedian.
1: All right, Alex Earl.
2: She was on Dancing with the Stars, and I think she's an influencer. Barf.
1: Okay.
2: sorry, my commentary.
1: Bethany Frankel.
2: Yes, former housewife, wife.
1: Kristen Goff.
2: Nah, not, I don't think so.
1: Not her. How about Molly Sims or Jasmine Sanders?
2: Molly Sims, old-time model.
1: Hello? Are you still there? You cut out for a second. I don't know what happened. It's been my Monday, let me tell you.
2: Too many models going on there.
1: Well, these names you just mentioned, or that I've mentioned, you're familiar with. I'm not familiar with them, so I'm going to have to sit through this special from start to finish. And
2: what a trial.
1: Disney Plus and Hulu are going to be airing the Sports Illustrated Swimsuit Runway Show beginning on June 9th. So...
2: Okay. Copper. You know, only for business purposes do you have to watch that.
1: Exactly. Show prep.
2: Right, so exactly.
1: Copper tone and popcorn all around beginning on June 9th, Disney Plus and Hulu. I'll be parked 50-yard line of the couch for this one.
2: There you go. Let me know how it works out.
1: I will. 851. How are those roads looking?
2: It's looking better in South Jersey. The delays that we had north on 295 heading towards 42 because of an earlier accident, those delays are gone. We still have some volume delays north on 295 from 42 to 561. And southbound 95 is slow from the White Horse Pike to 42. Still some jam spots north on 42 between Blackwood Clement Road and 295, again because of our accident delays. And then 55 northbound is slow from 47 through 42. Heading south on I-95, it's volume and construction. It's got a jam from Cotman to the Betsy Ross. The Blue Route northbound's jam McDade Boulevard to Route 1. Southbound slow Broomall to Media Swarthmore. Schuylkill Expressway backs up eastbound at 202. It's slow from the Conshohocken Curve to Belmont. Jams from the Boulevard through Vine. Westbound's jam Vare to South Boulevard to Belmont. There's an accident in Westtown Township on the Westchester Pike at Manley Road. One in Limerick. Royersford Road at Linfield Trap Road. They're still detouring around an accident scene in Plymouth Township with Plymouth Road closed between Falcon Way and Eagle Drive. And there's an accident being cleaned up in Upper Gwynedd from Sumneytown Pike at Broad Street. 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
3: 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Here's Paul Kelly.
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Connect 3, Candle in the Wind from Elton John. Kinks, Celluloid Heroes before that, and began with Billy Joel, We Didn't Start the Fire. There's something in common amongst those three songs. If you can correctly tell me what that is, you will win a $100 Nebraska gift card. I'll start with caller 3 at 610-668-WMGK.

0: 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Sunny, 76 the afternoon high. Right now, 70 in Center City. And Connect 3 this morning, starting with caller 3. That's you. Who's this?
1: Hey, it's Robert. What's up, bud?
0: Robert, three songs with something in common this morning. Can you connect 3? Billy Joel, We Didn't Start the Fire, Celluloid Heroes from the Kinks, and Candle in the Wind from Elton John. What do they have in common? What's connect 3 today, Robert?
1: Marilyn Monroe's birthday, so it's got to be Marilyn Monroe.
0: Mentioning Marilyn. Congratulations.
1: Cool. Thank you.
0: What are you doing this morning, Robert?
1: I'm going to power wash the deck. It's all full of that yellow crap that gets on it. So.
0: Yeah. I've done some power washing already this spring. If you've seen my video, you'll get a good laugh. It's on MGK Socials, Paul Kelly, inside and out of the studio.
1: Oh, I got to check it out. Sounds interesting.
0: You have a good appetite, Robert.
1: Yes, I do, actually.
0: I have a $100 Nabraza gift card for you.
1: Oh, that sounds sweet. Love that place.
0: Nabraza's running a great special right now. 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
1: Oh, wow. I don't have any of those, but it'll still be good.
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1: I will. Thank you very much, Paul.
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Eagles debut released in 1972 on June 1st. David Bowie's self-titled debut released June 1st, 1967. Also Ronnie Wood's birthday, and Paul McCartney and Wings released Live and Let Die on June 1st in 1973. 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

0: 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Phil Collins about to become the 29th artist inducted to the Rock and Roll Hall of Fame twice. That happens later this fall. Phil does not plan on performing. Whether he would ever go out on the road again, he says he would contemplate that. November 14th is the Rock and Roll Hall of Fame inductions. Kristen is next, and maybe she'll play some Phil Collins' Genesis for you around lunchtime, noontime nuggets, or some Rolling Stones. I've got Stones for you next. Ron Wood's birthday today. You can text Kristen, 610-668 WMGK. Tony Harris later this afternoon kicks off commercial free at 3 with Ron Wood on guitar with a bunch of songs. Be sure to be around for that. And I've got some more things for you to win tomorrow morning, including another one of these $100 Nebraska gift cards if you can connect 3. And if you're one of the early risers, Early Riser Advantage is a 4-pack of tickets to check out the Reading Fightin' Phils take on the Portland Sea Dogs on Teenage Mutant Ninja Turtles night. It's going to be a great game Saturday, June 14th. You can win those tickets from me tomorrow. This morning's show brought to you by Hutchinson. 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

0: Pearl Jam, 102.9 MGK, Philadelphia's Classic Rock. Beautiful, beautiful morning out there. It is Monday. It's June 1st. Nights start to your week, and I start to the month of June. And it's going to be about high of 79 degrees today and tomorrow. Pretty similar temperatures tomorrow. And then we really warm up into this week. It looks like midweek will be at 85 degrees for Wednesday. And Thursday, Friday, and Saturday, we could have our second heat wave of the season, looking like they're going to be at least 90 degrees for all three of those days, low 90s, but it looks nice and dry, at least for the next week or so. It looks like next Sunday, I think, a little bit of a chance of rain, but beautiful and a nice start to this next month here. I actually have to pay our bills for June. This is a good reminder. I got to go ahead and log into my bank account, see where we're at. But yeah, it's going to be a great week, and we had a beautiful weekend. Hopefully you had a lot of fun, whatever you were up to. There were so many things to do down the shore, and you know, they had the air show going on. The Roots Picnic was here in Philly, and they had yesterday the dedication to Pierre Robert, the memorial bench in his beloved Rittenhouse Square. So between that memorial bench, and then they named Pierre Robert Way last week, also in the neighborhood, a couple of really great tributes to a wonderful, wonderful man. And, you know, obviously the unofficial mayor of Philadelphia forever. Everyone will always remember him as just like just a legend, an absolute legend. So many people came out yesterday to celebrate him. Coming up, a long classic rock block. We've got George Thorogood to kick it off. We've got Pat Benatar coming up. We've got the Cars, and your noontime nuggets kick off at 12. You could text in your request for that now. 610-668-9645.
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Pat Benatar, Heartbreaker, 102.9 MGK. We're Neil Giraldo, our touring on the Roll with the Punches tour, again with Bryan Adams, coming to Reading's Santander Arena on August 11th. 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

0: Philadelphia's Classic Rock, 102.9 MGK. Good morning. It is a beautiful morning out there. Nice start to the week. Nice start to June, to a new month. And yeah, it looks really nice. It's going to be 79 degrees for the high today and tomorrow. Lots of sunshine and then really warming up. We'll get into a possible heat wave later on this week. It looks like Wednesday, mid 80s, and Thursday, Friday, and Saturday, we could hit 90 degrees. I saw this. This is trending from over the weekend. And just a reminder to kind of keep an eye or just, you know, be mindful of what you name your devices. You know, you can name your wireless devices, your Bluetooth devices, help you to, you know, remind yourself what device you're using, that sort of thing. Well, someone named their device Bomb, and they were on a flight. So this was a United Airlines flight from Newark to Spain, forced to turn around about an hour into the flight to go all the way back to Newark because of a security concern. A Bluetooth device was named Bomb, discovered on the flight. And so I guess they were instructed to turn off their Bluetooth devices, but at least two stayed on, one named Bomb. They had to turn around. They made the announcement, and there's a video of this announcement where they said, you know, we have one passenger that seems to be making a funny joke that isn't so funny, and we're going to be compromising the safety of this flight. They landed back in Newark and ended up, you know, having at least an 8-hour delay as they checked everything. And then they flew eventually to Spain with heightened security measures in place. And a 16-year-old passenger ended up being detained for changing that device name to Bomb and causing the security alert. So I hope that 16-year-old learned their lesson. But obviously, I'm sure a lot of people were pretty upset about that. That's a big delay and for such a stupid reason. Coming up, a long classic rock block. We're going to kick it off with Bob Seger. We've got Bon Jovi on the way. We're going to do Fleetwood Mac. And your noontime nuggets kick off at 12 o'clock on a beautiful Monday afternoon. Text in what you'd like to hear, 610-668-9645.
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We've got the Noontime Nuggets coming up at 12 o'clock. Text in your request for that, 610-668-9645. Maybe ask for Candle in the Wind. Today is Marilyn Monroe. What would have been her 100th birthday?

0: Hold the Line, 102.9 MGK on a beautiful Monday morning. A great start to the week, great start to the month. Today is June 1st, and so many different fake holidays for today. It's Dinosaur Day. It is Flip a Coin Day. If you're having trouble making a decision, go ahead and flip a coin today. A couple that go hand in hand. It's International Children's Day, also Global Day of Parents. It is World Milk Day, and you can have some cake with that. National Hazelnut Cake Day. It's National Olive Day. And a lot of things you can wear. National Nail Polish Day. Go get your nails done today. Good excuse to do that. You can wear a dress. It is Wear a Dress Day. And don't put shoes with that dress. National Go Barefoot Day on top of that. Also National Pen Pal Day. Good day to send a card or write a letter. National New Year's Resolution Recommitment Day. For all of the New Year's resolutions that you gave up, you know, 3 days in, you can start over today if you like. Yeah, lots of different fake holidays and a lot of fun ones for today, too. It's also Oscar the Grouch Day because today is Oscar the Grouch's birthday, June 1st. He's one of my favorites. I love Grover, but I like Oscar, too. Oscar and his little friend Slimy. We read a lot of Sesame Street in my family, Sesame Street books. Coming up, a long classic rock block, and we're going to kick it off with Steve Miller Band. We've got Jimi Hendrix coming up. We've got Phil Collins. And there are a bunch of celebrity birthdays today, too. It's Ronnie Wood's birthday. It is what would have been the 100th birthday of Marilyn Monroe. You can maybe request Candle in the Wind for our noontime nuggets. Text in what you'd like to hear in the 12 o'clock hour. 610-668-9645 is the number to text in.
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0: Philadelphia's Classic Rock on a 2.9 MGK. The Noontime Nuggets coming up in just a couple of minutes, and you can get some celebrity birthdays in there. Today is Ronnie Wood's birthday from the Rolling Stones, turning 79. Rolling Stones' new album coming out July 10th, Foreign Tongues. Also, today would have been the 100th birthday of Marilyn Monroe. And over the weekend, they set a record of people dressing up like her. More on that coming up for you. We could do Candle in the Wind for our Noontime Nuggets. You could text in what you'd like to hear, 610-668-9645. That is coming up. And the NBA Finals over the weekend, that we found out who is going to play the New York Knicks. It's the San Antonio Spurs. They had a game 7 on Saturday, and they secured their spot in the finals. They won 111 to 103. In game 7. So the finals game 1 is going to be Wednesday at 8:30. You can watch on ABC. And if you want to be there in person, the cheapest tickets for the games in New York are like thousands of dollars. They go up to six figures. Some of these tickets, a lot of people really, really hoping to go see this game and paying quite a bit to do so. The cheapest tickets, they said, for this year's finals games are more expensive than tickets to all 7 of last year's finals games combined. You're going to pay if you want to go see it in person. But again, you can watch on ABC. And if you want to bet on the games, you might want to check out Air Corgi. This is a corgi that's been nicknamed Air Corgi. And it's this Instagram account. If you go to @AirCorg, you can watch this little corgi predict who wins. And apparently she went 7 for 7 for each game in the series of the Western Conference Finals. She knew that the Spurs were going to make it. And she doesn't just predict basketball outcomes. She does, you know, all different kinds of sports. And according to her owner, she's got an accuracy rate of about 70%. But you can follow her, this little corgi who is doing well so far in the finals. All right, coming up, a long classic rock block. We're going to kick off our Noontime Nuggets next. And we've got the Eagles in there and Guns N' Roses, some Bruce Springsteen for you. Stick around. It's MGK.
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Jerry Rafferty, Baker Street 102.9 MGK, and our Noontime Nuggets on a beautiful Monday afternoon, the 1st of June. And I got a text from Johnny O. He's working out at Tag Lumber in Germantown. Wanted to hear Aerosmith and Trains After Rollin'.

Duran, 102.9 MGK. And he did play that. He and the E Street Band were at the Xfinity Mobile Arena on Saturday, May 30th. And that one was the second song in the encore. A little bit more on the show coming up. Here's the Eagles and Those Shoes. This one is going out to Kaylee, who texted in from Parksburg. MGK.

0: The Eagles, those shoes, what a 2.9 MGK going out to Kaylee in Parksburg, who texted in for that one. And just before that was Bruce Springsteen, Born to Run. That was the second song that they played on Saturday night at Xfinity Mobile Arena. Bruce and the E Street Band here, along with Tom Morello, for a number of songs on this one. And they kicked off the show with War, the Temptations cover. They also covered The Clash and did Clampdown in the encore. Again, Born to Run was the second in the encore. They did American Land, then Born to Run, Dancing in the Dark, then 10th Avenue Freeze Out, and Chimes of Freedom. And then the following song was This Land Is Your Land, the Woody Guthrie song. But this was the final stop on the tour. It was made up from May 8th. They had to postpone it because we had two teams in the playoffs at the time at Xfinity Mobile Arena. The Flyers and the Sixers were both in the playoffs, but postponed to Saturday. And yeah, a great show. So many people loved it. He thanked the great crew and their fearless leader, George Travis, he said, without whom the show would not go on. Bruce also thanked the E Street Band for their commitment and their courage and standing with him on the tour. He thanked Tom Morello for guesting with them on this tour. And actually, it was Tom Morello's birthday that night, too. And he played with Bruce on so many songs. And he thanked the E Street Band member and his beautiful wife, he said, Patti Scalfa, for making the tour possible. And then he said, and I want to thank you, Philadelphia, for supporting our band all these years. I first came here, I think it was 1973 at the Main Point in Bryn Mawr when I was 23 years old. He said that was a little while ago. So what I want to say to you, Philly, is thanks for the lifetime. And then right after that, just so many Bruce cheers. And yeah, seemed like a really great show. I did not get to go. The tickets were a little pricey for me, but I hope that you got there and enjoyed it. And yeah, it sounded like it was a lot of fun. Coming up, a long classic rock block, our second half of our noontime nuggets. We've got one from the Kinks, perfect for today and this weather we're having. Also Led Zeppelin. We'll do one from the Stones on Ronnie Wood's birthday. Stick around. It's MGK.
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Bon Jovi, 102.9 MGK in our Noontime Nuggets. I got a text from Larry. Larry's from King of Prussia, and he always requests the Kinks, and this one's perfect for today. Sunny afternoon, June 1st here on a Monday, kicking off a beautiful week. It's MGK.

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it ever was. Same as it ever was. Same as it ever was. Same as it ever was. Same as it ever was. Water dissolving and water removing. There is water at the bottom of the ocean. Under the

Led Zeppelin, Immigrant Song, 102.9 MGK. Our noontime nuggets on the 1st of June. Beautiful day. And this one going out to Dave McKay. He said that this was one of his wife Kimmy's favorite Stone songs. It's Wild Horses, today on Ronnie Wood's birthday, turning 79 today. MGK.

0: Rolling Stones, Wild Horses, 102.9 MGK, going out to Dave McKay and Ben Salem in honor of his beautiful wife, Kimmy. It was one of her favorite Stones songs, and also in honor of Ronnie Wood. Today is Ronnie Wood's birthday, from the Stones, turning 79 today. And the Stones have a new album coming out on July 10th. It's called Foreign Tongues. Just before that, we did Led Zeppelin. And Led Zeppelin, a couple of things. Jason Bonham's Led Zeppelin Evening is coming to Hershey on June 7th this week. And then Get the Let Out is coming to the Keswick Theater next week, June 12th and 13th at the Keswick. Our Noontime Nuggets today brought to you by the Bureau of Quakertown. 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And thanks for all of your great requests for our Noontime Nuggets. Today, in honor of Ronnie Wood, we did the Rolling Stones. But actually, today also is Marilyn Monroe's 100th birthday. She would have been 100 today. And over the weekend in Palm Springs, a big group of people came together, all dressed up as Marilyn Monroe. They're hoping to break a record, to set the world record for the number of people dressed as Marilyn Monroe in her iconic white halter dress from the film The 7-Year Itch. It's very specific. They all were wearing, you know, the white dress and lots of blonde wigs, and some people even with beards and blonde wigs. But the previous record was 254, set back in 2020. And this weekend, they set the record at 1,037 people who came together, I think on Saturday, for that one, celebrating her 100th birthday, or what would have been her 100th birthday. Coming up, a long classic rock block. We're going to kick it off with AC/DC. We've got Journey coming up and another one from the Stones. Stick around. It's MGK.
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me, 102.9 MGK, on a beautiful Monday afternoon, going up to 79. If it has to be Monday, at least it looks like this. Same temps for tomorrow, Wednesday's mid-80s, and then we could hit a heat wave later this week. It's MGK.

0: John, Don't Let the Sun Go Down on Me. What a 2.9 MGK. Tonight, there will be a community procession for a fallen Central Berks police officer. If you happen to be in the Berks County area, it's for Officer Kristen Yeager, who was just 42 years old, who tragically died last week in a car accident on the way to a call. I knew her pretty well. We went to elementary and junior high school and high school together and, you know, really lost touch since then. But our families were at the same church. You know, we had very similar names. She was Kristen Marie Hauk at the time. I was Kristen Marie Herman. So it was next to one another for everything, for graduation and around the same soccer and softball and sports teams growing up. And she was a nice person and she had three kids. And it's just a really awful tragedy. So tonight, the Central Berks Police Department, they are going to escort her body from Reading Hospital to the Lutz Funeral Home. It's going to start at 8 p.m., the procession, following along Penn Avenue to 422 East to the Mount Penn exit to Perkiomen Avenue. And everyone in the community asked to turn on blue lights at their homes in her honor and to wear blue in her memory. And if you can support the cause, there's a meal train for her family and a fundraiser as well. And a lot of details can be found on the Central Berks Police Department on their website. Coming up, along Classic Rock Block, we are going to kick it off with Derek and the Dominoes. We've got Billy Idol on the way, Steve Miller Band, and more. Stick around. It's MGK.
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Billy Idol, White Wedding, 102.9 MGK. It's a nice day in general. Going out to 79, and we're at 77 already. Lots of sunshine out there. It's going to be similar temperatures tomorrow and Wednesday, mid-80s, and we could get a heat wave after that. Thursday, Friday, Saturday, supposed to be at least 90 degrees. Here's Steve Miller Band and Rockin' Me. It's MGK.

0: Philadelphia's Classic Rock 102.9 MGK. I am Kristen. We do still have the discount deal for Maury's Piers up on our website. 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So it's while supplies last, and I know that they have been selling quite well. So the tickets will be valid for the entire season. So through Monday, September 7th, you can use these. They're good for three piers: Surfside Amusement Pier, Mariners Amusement Pier, and Adventure Amusement Pier. And for both water parks too, Ocean Oasis Water Park and Beach Club, and Raging Waters Water Park. Again, a same day water park and ride combo ticket for $70 while supplies last up at WMGK.com. I just checked to see that it is still up there, and it is. This is kind of a funny study as we get into summer and the warmer weather. And a new study published in the Journal of Experimental Biology, it suggests that mosquitoes can actually learn to like DEET, the common ingredient used in insect repellents. That's mosquitoes can kind of learn to love it. It's widely used in most of the bug repellent, and it's supposed to keep mosquitoes from biting you. But apparently, one of the researchers said that mosquitoes have been shown to have impressive learning abilities. And so they can start to associate such a strong repellent smell with their food being us, and then become attracted to it afterwards. They said that's remarkable, and it's important for us to be aware of. Now, they do still stress that the findings, it doesn't mean you should stop using DEET-based repellents. DEET still works effectively in normal use. It's just something that they can learn to like or learn to be attracted to. So great, right? It's kind of funny. Anyway, coming up, a long classic rock block. We're going to kick it off with Tears for Fears. We've got Bryan Adams on the way, Steely Dan, and it is a beautiful day. Hope you enjoy your Monday. Tony Harris is going to take over next. Stick around. It's MGK.
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0: Yeah, it took about 3 months from the time it was released. And then in the spring, summer, boom, for Bob Seger with a title track from Night Moves at Classic Rock 102.9 MGK. The Scorps, Tom Petty, and we're off and running here on this beautiful Monday afternoon, and I'm Tony Harris. Yes, we will have a mixture of sun and clouds, and it will get near 80 with the possibility of a shower in the afternoon. Tonight, we'll go down to 53. That's in the city. We may see the top of the 40s in the burbs. Sunshine tomorrow, high 78. Now, the waters pretty much have been consistent. Still very cold out there. 60 right now on the surf off of Ocean City. Now, this is going to be our absolute last week for this MGK discount deal and following the big discount with Maury's Piers. I'll give you more information in a little bit. I'm also going to pack the second block for this 2 o'clock hour. How about if we go Boston's way and rock out from that world-famous debut album? It's all next here at MGK.
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0: Let's send this one out to Andy from Phoenixville. Got a big promotion today. All right. At least somebody's getting them, right? Billy Joel and George Thorogood. So we kept it local for the last two. Here, Classic Rock 102.9 MGK. I'm Tony Harris. Thanks a lot for coming over today on another great Monday. And another great discount deal. And if you didn't get a chance to do that, we've been talking about it for a while. So grab yours. This is the final week for the discount deal at Maury's Piers. One same day ride and water park combo ticket. Just $70. Have you been putting it off? Don't wait too long, because I guarantee you they're going to sell out before the end of the week. So you'll get unlimited rides on all three piers and access to both water parks for a whole day with that $70 ticket. 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Let's also try the 3 o'clock hour on for size next, because we have a huge commercial free at 3 and a big birthday for one Ronnie Wood. 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
0: Well, I kind of liken Ronnie Wood to a rocker who's well-seasoned like a fine steak or a fine piece of wood. You know you're always going to get the best out of it. I mean, with the pedigree he has, it's not really a stretch. And he starts his career in 1964 with a British band called The Byrds and The Creation, goes to the Jeff Beck Group in 67 as guitarist and bassist, and that group split up. So along comes Rod Stewart and the Small Faces. So he, along with Rod Stewart, Ronnie Lane, Ian McLaughlin, and Kenny Jones, formed the new group just called The Faces, with Ronnie primarily on lead guitar. So The Faces do their run. He gets to doing some solo projects, and on one of them, it's former Beatle George Harrison and Keith Richards of the Rolling Stones, was also one of Ronnie's longtime friends. So after Mick Taylor leaves the Stones, Richards invites Ronnie to join him. And although he becomes a temporary member at first, became an official member in 1976 and has been rocking with them ever since. Now, if you thought music was just this thing, that wouldn't be so, because he's a well-known visual artist as well. And his paintings, drawings, and prints frequently featured icons of pop culture and have been exhibited all over the world. In fact, he did the cover artwork to Clapton's 1988 box set Crossroads. He's also a long-standing member with the San Francisco Art Exchange, which starts showing his work in 87. So, along with the books, the films, and a television appearance, he's quite the artist. And he likes horses, too. He's in the Thoroughbreds, and there ain't nothing wrong with that. So let's rock with Ronnie right now. We're going to start with one that he wrote along with the boys. We go back to one with the Faces where he starts his initial grooving, and then the one that got him into the band, because he's got a piece of the writing on that one, too. One Hit to the Body. I just love this one. Just like the feel, just like the energy. As you say, happy birthday to Ronnie Wood, kicking the door on the commercial free at 3 here at MGK.

It's only rock and roll, but I like it. Stay With Me with Rod and the Faces and then One Hit to the Body. He definitely has a written writer's credit on that one. As we say, happy birthday to Ronnie Wood here at MGK. And we'll say thank you to our friends at Virtua Health System because it's all brought to you by Virtua Reconstructive Orthopedics today. Let's continue now because we're just getting started with this commercial free at 3. Let's go with the cars and crank it up some more here at MGK.

Yeah, originally, the writing on that only credited to Mick and Keith, although it's been pretty much widely recognized that Ronnie had a piece of the writing of that, too. In fact, the original recording was recorded at Ronnie's house in the studio there.

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Getting closer to that 79 degree mark. We're like a legit 76 here in the city at Classic Rock 102.9 in GK. 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

0: Feeling the noise from the shore, the Poconos, and everywhere in between. It's Classic Rock 102.9 MGK, Rock on the Riot. Def Leppard, The Doors, Van Halen, The Eagles, Pearl Jam, and Three in honor of Ronnie Wood's birthday today. A couple with the Stones and one with the Faces. And this afternoon is just great. We appreciate you taking along the Classic Rock here at MGK. Got a reminder, 12 days from right now, we'll be on the air at the MGK 20th Anniversary Veterans Radiothon for our veterans. So put a few dollars aside to make the difference in a vet's life. Our vets right here in this area through the VMC. We'll also have a lot of rocking to do, and we have a beautiful day to do it. So we'll go to those bad boys from Boston. We'll bring on some Billy Squire. Special request for Meatloaf today. And I think we'll put some Freddie in there as well. So we have a lot going on. That's just the 4 o'clock hour. And some more about our discount deal that we just... In fact, I just got a couple for myself because I'm going. Maury's Piers. You're going to love it in the summertime. So we'll check in with our sponsor friends and come right back out again for the 4 o'clock ride home. It's Classic Rock's home in Philly. It's MGK.
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Not a bad start to a Monday, not a bad start at all. After laying it down for the 4 o'clock ride home, Freddie Mercury and Queen rocking you with the anthem that we all know the words to here at MGK. Buddy, you're a

0: See, if you listen to the word, years ago that would have been like, oh, he's interested in me. Oh, he loves me. Now it's like stalker, creep. Police from Synchronicity takes the end of the block along with Steppenwolf and Queen. And we're off and running here. The 4 o'clock ride home here. Classic Rock 102.9 MGK. I'm Tony Harris. Thank you very much for coming over today. We started out with lots of sunshine and pretty much we're down to about a mix with the possibility of showers as we go later. Marcus in for about 76. We're expecting a little bit warmer, but it's okay. 53 for tonight. That's mid-city low, and then 78 tomorrow, and we should see more sun. 60 degrees right now in the surf off of CIL City. It's still a little bit too bracing for me out there. Now, we'll tuck in a little bit for our sponsor friends. They might have a couple things you might be interested in. We may have another block. I think a super group's in order. So we'll order one up from Asia as we start it all next here at MGK.
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Actually, thank you to Donna for that great text. 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

0: Over the weekend, I was going through some boxes and I came across a sealed, never before played copy of Rumors by Fleetwood Mac. And I got Michael and Timmy in the family, who are both acquiring vinyl collections, that each want a piece of the action. Now, I give it to one, you know what's going to happen. It's going to cause a fight with the other. So I think the easiest thing to do, I'll have them both talk behind my back, and I'll keep it for myself. It's a no-win situation, so, you know. Either way, I'm on Beach Street. As we finish with Stevie Nicks from it, here at Classic Rock 102.9 MGK. I'm Tony Harris. Don't forget tonight, we have everything in its place and ready to go for you. Get the Lad at 8 o'clock and Jones and for the Stones in their usual time at 10 o'clock. Well, we've got to get through a couple hours to do that. And believe me, there are no weeds in this garden. Journey, Led Zeppelin, Guns N' Roses, and The Who. That'll be the first part of 5 o'clock. So I'll be happy to have you along for the ride or whatever as you stick with me here on the station for the best classic rock ever made. It's MGK.
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Well, the 5 o'clock ride home is on the first Monday and the first day of the month of June. And I think we have a stretch of beautiful weather for the next 4 or 5 days to do that. So I got to play this one as we go to Paradise City and Guns N' Roses here at MGK.

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0: first couple of years in the 80s, and the Who slipped right in there with a brand new album. As we get you Eminence Front, Guns N' Roses, Led Zeppelin, and Journey. And packed it in for you for this first part of 5 o'clock here at MGK. And Tony Ayer says, I'm looking at a mixture of sun and clouds today. Maybe a shower. It's always a possibility. Tonight will be 53 in the city, upper 40s for the far north and west. And then tomorrow, Wednesday, Thursday, and Friday, looks like we're going to see sunshine pretty much most of the way. And the high in the 80s are pretty close to it. 60 degrees still, though. It's still quite cold in the surf off of North Wildwood. So we might have a couple of weeks before that warming trend starts up again. So we can take a nice dip of the shore. For right now, we'll just dip around here into this bag with AC/DC and Aerosmith. More of the stuff you love is all next here. As we continue with all the good stuff on this Monday afternoon here at MGK.
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It's Philadelphia's Classic Rock 102.9 MGK, and I'm Tony Harris, and hopefully you're having a good time of it, or I should say a not horrible time of it, while you're driving home. I know driving in this morning was a little rough if you're taking the Whitman or the Franklin coming into the city, because some genius decided to make plans for both bridges. Yeah, it kind of doesn't work for us around here. Let's get you into some Pink Floyd, so we can ease that for about 6.5 minutes on the station with the best classic rock ever made here at MGK.

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0: While the album not considered the coolest album by sales standards, I still think that's a banging track. Unchained from Fair Warning from Van Halen takes 5 o'clock at Classic Rock 102.9 MGK. I'm Tony Harrison. I got mine. Did you get yours? I'm talking about the MGK discount deal of the week because I have to have this because summer's coming, and I want to go spend a day at Maury's Pier, and I want to do it for less. So our discount deal is to get one same-day ride and water park combo ticket for $70. 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So if you have kids or grandkids, stock up, because you're going to need it, Pop. Unlimited rides on all three piers and access to both water parks for a whole day. Get them while they're hot, because I have a feeling they're going to go before the end of the week. It's WMGK.com/deals. Now, if you're still taking the ride, we have a whole 6 o'clock hour to take care of. We'll bring back Lonesome George. How about the Rolling Stones? More Guns N' Roses? It's the best classic rock ever made. So hang with me, and we'll get you all the way to the door next here at MGK.
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0: 6 o'clock is right on, so let me give you a little something. My absolute favorite by then. 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

0: 2 months from today, they're going to be standing on the stage at Hershey Park for the World Tour 2026 at Hershey Park Stadium. Guns N' Roses finishes it here at Classic Rock 102.9 MGK. I'm Tony Harris, getting into that mixture today of sun and clouds. It's pretty much more clouds right now, with a possibility of a shower still in that mix. Tonight, low 53. Tomorrow and for the next few days, we'll have sunshine and temps either at 80 or above. If you're heading to the shore right now, 60 degrees in the surf off of Brigantine, which is still cold. With one block to go as you make the run for 7. 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

Got one of the beautiful ones from the Rolling Stones with that great piano from Nicky Hopkins. And very, very subtle drums by our birthday boy tomorrow. Heavenly birthday for Charlie Watts. We get into Angie here at MGK.

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0: On a return trip from Freddie and the Boys, as we complete this Monday afternoon officially here at Classic Rock 102.9 MGK. Thanks a lot for being here. I'm Tony Harris. Don't forget, we're going to plug into this Monday night soundtrack, Get the Lead Out at 8 o'clock, and of course, Jones and for the Stones at 10. Just played the Rolling Stones a little while ago. But we're going to start things off with a whole hour of 80s from that decadent decade that a lot of us survived, thankfully. The 80s to late next, starting with Billy Idol here at MGK.
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